0: 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The Band of Brothers zou je het kunnen noemen. De twee broers van Overmono, DJ-duo, you're the good lies. Bij 3 voor 12 Radio, waar we heel vaak live muziek voor je hebben. En dat is ontzettend fijn. Het is fijn om de artiesten in de studio te hebben die we vaker voor je draaien op de radio. 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Geweldige band uit Los Angeles, een beetje in het straatje van The Strokes. Inmiddels aangeschoven in de studio Alex van Alex Sux, de zanger. But there is something missing, right, today? We missed one band member. What happened?
1: Yeah, our drummer's missing.
0: What happened?
1: He ate some bad chili.
0: So that's what you do on a Monday in the Netherlands.
1: Yeah, I don't know. He's not doing so well. I don't think any of us are doing so well, but we made it work.
0: Yeah. Because this is a big tour now in Europe. You played Rotterdam. You're going to Germany as well for shows.
1: Yeah.
0: How does it feel to be in Europe for shows now?
1: It's pretty cool. I think once we came over here, we just really wanted to come back. And it feels a lot more special, like knowing that there's people in other countries that listen to your music.
0: Yeah.
1: Like, I don't know, even last night, like the show which was sold out, I still couldn't even believe that people were coming, you know? And I don't know. And just, it's always cool for me to hear like people sing the words and with an accent.
0: I get it. But when you're touring like this, you all met through skateboarding.
1: Yeah.
0: Is there any time to do this on tour, to have a skateboard with
1: you? Yeah, well, actually, one of the first stops on this tour, we played the Quicksilver Festival in the south of France. And we had a day off there and had some time. And I actually had some friends there, so I got to skate and then play this festival, which was incredible. So
0: that's the best combination.
1: Yeah, I mean, it made total sense. It was, you know, it was a Quicksilver like surf contest and music festival at the same time. I was like, why don't we do more of these things?
0: But how often does your team warn you? Because all skateboarding is, it could be harmful.
1: All the time. I put skateboarding first, though.
0: Really?
1: Yeah. I'm a musician as a backup plan.
0: Right. So how good are you at skateboarding?
1: I'm not good enough, but...
0: So you're not Tony Hawk yet?
1: No, but I'm decent. I have fun, you know?
0: Yeah. But skateboarding and music has always been a great combination, because did you start out with all the Tony Hawk games and the music and the soundtracks?
1: That's what taught me so much of my identity, I think, was skateboarding and the music and that whole culture. I think in the early 2000s, like, it was very strong.
0: Yeah.
1: And, like, the kind of, like, rock and roll skateboard world that I was just fascinated with shaped the music that we make now. So it's extremely important to the essence of this music is.
0: So when can we expect an Alex Sux song in a new Tony Hawk game? That must be the dream, right?
1: Yeah, I mean, we got the skate video game, which was big for us.
0: I get it.
1: That was a dream come true. And it was really cool playing a skate and hearing our song in the game.
0: What's the perfect tune to skate on for you?
1: I really like this band. I don't know what Tony Hawk is in, but maybe 4, JFA, Beach Blanket Bong Out.
0: Let's fucking play it on the radio.
1: Yeah, yeah.